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remember when I was a little girl, our house caught on fire. I'll never forget the look on my father's face as he gathered me up in his arms and raced to the burning building out on the pavement. And I stood there, shivering in my pajamas, and watched the whole world go up in flames. And when it was all over, I said to myself,

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There were clowns and elephants and dancing bears, and a beautiful lady in pink tights flew high above our heads. And as I sat there watching, I had the feeling that something was missing. I don't know what, but when it was all over, I said to myself, is that all there is to the circus?

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We'd take long walks down by the river, or just sit for hours gazing into each other's eyes. We were so very much in love. And then one day, he went away, and I thought I'd die, but I didn't. And when I didn't, I said to myself, is that all there is to

I know what you must be saying to yourselves. If that's the way she feels about it, why doesn't she just end it all? Oh no, not me. I'm not ready for that final disappointment. 'Cause I know, just as well as I'm standing here talking to you, that when that final moment comes and I'm breathing my last breath, I'll be saying to myself,

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done with the show, but we're done with the show, but I want to do this one for you because I thank you so much for coming. You've been great for me. You know, I'm not used to doing this, and you guys made it great for me, so I just want to thank you so much.

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1: From the Sky News Centre at 4, a jury in Las Vegas has convicted Dwayne Keefe D. Davis of killing rapper Tupac Shakur, bringing one of music's most notorious murder cases to a close. The former gang leader was found guilty of orchestrating the 1996 drive-by shooting and could now face life in prison. Tupac's friend and former music producer Daryl Harper says the verdict brings some closure.
2: I really feel like his speech and the boasting, I think he did it to himself. In a way, I'm kind of glad he did it to himself. 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

0: I was a part of the task force when we went to liberate the Falkland Islands. We lost 48 men. I was the closest to the bomb to survive.
1: Elizabeth, how did you get burnt?
2: By a fire.
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0: The 1-0 Bukayo Saka's goal helped the champions to 2 wins from their opening 2 matches. That's the latest. I'm Cam Hall.
1: It's the Early Morning Jukebox.

A very good morning. Welcome along. Yes, this is the early show here, bright and early, just gone 7 o'clock at Radio Tyneside. You're listening to me, Andrew Minto, kickstarting the show, Genesis, and Hold On My Heart.

Yes, the one and only Genesis. And Hold On My Heart. The time is coming up to 7:10, bright and early Tuesday morning. Hopefully you've had a lovely extended bank holiday weekend, the final one of the year. I know, quite incredible to say. It's the 1st of September today as well. Dear me, where has summer gone? Over the next hour, taking you up until 8 o'clock, we're just going to have a gentle morning here. We're going to start by playing some fantastic music, a little bit of chit-chat, fun and entertainment, and hopefully start your day in the best possible way. Starting us off, Dawn featuring And Knock Three Times.

Yes. That was Knock Three Times. I have to apologise. I'm sitting here reading out the names and the you know, the artists of the songs and who's playing it. And I'm saying, Dawn featuring, that's a funny name. I'm just looking back and I'm seeing it. It's Dawn featuring Tony Orlando. Come on, Andrew. You've got to be better than that reading. Yes, that was Dawn featuring Tony Orlando and Knock Three Times. Definitely getting it right this time. Up next, Bryan Adams and You Lift Me Up.

The Scottish-born singer Amy MacDonald and Love, Love. The time is coming up to 20 past seven. If you're just rallying, waking up for the morning, get that kettle on, pour yourself a coffee, put some bread in the toaster. We're flying through fantastic music here, and up next is no different, Carole King. And It Might Well Rain Until September.

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0: originally recorded by Dr. Hook. That was the cover by boy band 911, topping the chart in January 1999. The time is coming up to 7:30. I've just dusted off Radio Tyneside Event Guide to see what's happening out and about in the local area. And taking place at the Shipley Art Gallery is some fantastic family art classes and crafting. 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It's £4.50 per child and it sounds brilliant. 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That is on 0191 477 1495. 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

Suzy Quattro and her 1979 hit, reaching number 11 in the charts. That was She's In Love With You. I hope I find you well wherever you are this bright and early Tuesday morning. Yes, the day after a long bank holiday weekend. We're playing some magical music here, and if you're just joining me, then welcome along. Coming up next, Peter Cetera and Glory of Love.

Every Tuesday evening at 10, I'll be sticking a pin in the music charts of yesteryear, selecting a playlist from whatever week we land on. Whether records were on their way up the charts or on their way back down, we'll be giving you a sample of what was in the top 50 that week in history. We'll call the show What a Week That Was. And it's brought to you with the kind help of Robinson's Florists on the West Road in Newcastle. That's 10 o'clock Tuesday night with me, Gary Hogg. You're on Radio Tyneside.

Taking that song, Your Game, to number 3 in the charts, that was Will Young. I went and seen Will Young a couple of years ago now over in South Shields, the free festival that they always put on every year. He was fantastic. I always liked him as an artist. I think he's got some brilliant music. But seeing him live for free, and again, what do you get in this world for free these days, was just brilliant. Sun beaming down, a little can of Stella in the hand as well. What more do you want? It was brilliant. Yes, that was Will Young and his song, Your Game. Coming up next, The Wanted and Show Me Love.

Hey, if you weren't awake already, that certainly got you up, didn't it? Yes, that was Steps and Better the Devil You Know. The time is coming up to 8 o'clock, which means I'm nearly out of time. But if you're able to stay here at Radio Tyneside, Chris Eggett is just about to walk into the studio with Good Morning Tyneside. After that, Dave Nicholson, the boss, takes over, win the hot seat with Morning Call before Chris Middleton starts your afternoon with Lunch Break.

Well, that's it. We're out of time. 8 o'clock has caught us up, and it's time to hand over the reins to Chris Eggert. I'm back on your airwaves in my usual slot, Saturday afternoons, the afternoon show 2 until 4. If you're able to join me then, you're always in for a treat. Some fantastic music, entertainment and fun and chit-chat we always have there. I'm off to go grab myself another cup of coffee. These bright early mornings do me no favours, especially with 2 young kids, 1 and 4. Have a fantastic day, whatever you're up to. As I say, Chris Eggert is up next. Look after yourselves, look after one another, and I'll see you all very soon. Goodbye!

Minto. Making a fast exit from the studio. Good morning, Tyneside. Welcome along, 1st of September. It's Chris Eggert around through till 10 o'clock today. Pointer Sisters there with Automatic. And this is the Bay City Rollers. Keep on dancing. Keep on.

0: 9 minutes past 8, Tuesday morning, Bay City Rollers keep on dancing. Thanks to Andrew Minto for today's early show. Tomorrow, James Turnbull back in the seat bright and early 7 o'clock in the morning.
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0: On the whole, cloudy day today. A few glimmers of sunshine breaking through. There's a slim chance of the odd shower. Temperatures getting up to 19, 20 degrees Celsius. There'll just be a light breeze around for Tuesday. So if you needed to know, if you happen to be getting out and about across our patch, there you go. Your weather for Tuesday. Let's get back to the tune, shall we? This is LaRue. Uptight, downtown, and good morning, Tyneside.

0: of Pearly Spencer from back in the early 1990s. If you were tuned in yesterday, the Bank Holiday Good Morning Tyneside, I played music from a local artist, Lojay. He's this week's early riser. His track, Tongue Tied, coming up at about 20 past 8 this morning. We'll give a shout out to today's shining stars in the NHS, as we always do here at Good Morning Tyneside. I've got the Radio Tyneside event guide somewhere in the studio. I'll dig it out and find out what's going on out and about around our patch for you just after 8:30 this morning. Before we get to 9 o'clock, we'll also have had some random facts about random things.
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Boyzone and Normal Boy, 21 minutes past 8 o'clock. It's early riser time, championing the local music scene. That's what the early riser is all about. All this week, going to be playing this track, brand new. It's the second single from 20-year-old Lodger. It's a track called Tongue Tied. Here at Good Morning Tyneside.

Newcastle musician and producer, that's Lorje. That's his second single. It's called Tongue Tied. And it's this week's Early Riser here at Radio Tyneside. We'll be playing it all week, round about 8:20 in the morning. Just

Speaking of wishful thinking, it's Go West at Radio Tyneside. Okay, a shout out to the shining stars in the NHS today. A very good morning to all of the teams working in the microbiology department as part of laboratory medicine across Newcastle and Gateshead hospitals. Microbiology, whatever you might do in your roles in the microbiology department, whether you're a biomedical scientist, clinical scientist, a biomedical science assistant, medical laboratory assistant, whatever your role is in the microbiology labs, you are today's shining stars. Couldn't do without you. This one's for you.

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0: There he goes. Angry Anderson. From back in the day. Soundtrack to Neighbours. That's suddenly from the big wedding scene. Let's have a look in our Radio Tyneside event guide. 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Local musical legends Lindisfarne taking to the stage down at the fire station in Sunderland. Tickets for this incredibly reasonably priced £26. The date again, Sunday the 13th, 7:30 in the evening. If you fancy getting along to see Lindisfarne live in concert, here's the venue, the fire station down in Sunderland. And that's on the 13th of September. There you go. That's it for now from the Radio Tyneside Event Guide. More ideas of things going on out and about across our patch coming up on Morning Call with Dave Nicholson after 10 today.
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2: A candy-coloured clown they call the Sandman tiptoes to my room every night. 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

Unmistakable sound of Roy Orbison here at Radio Tyneside. That track called In Dreams. Now, looking ahead to what we've got happening later on today, 1st of September. It's a Tuesday, of course. That means we've got Paul Laverick around at 6 o'clock tonight. 80s Revisited. Paul will be with you for an hour playing top tracks from the 1980s. We've got the 70s at 7. Then Peter Milburn's in with The Sentimental Journey. He'll be taking you on that for a couple of hours tonight, 8 through till 10. After that, Gary Hogg. And what a week that was between 10 and 11 tonight. Fred Setters wraps things up. Fred will be around 11 through till midnight. Hey, yo, that's the evening lineup here on your favourite station. It's mine too, it's Radio Tyneside. Playing Mel Bryden. This is Amy.

0: Hi, this is William Klein Bailey. I'm with you every Friday evening from 6 p.m. for the Jazz Sessions with 2 hours of the finest jazz tunes. 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

Ethel and Don and When Will I Be Loved, taking us way back to the 1960s. Right, some random facts about random things from the Radio Tyneside Random Fact Generator. Let's see what it's come up with this morning, shall we? 0.5% of the male population are apparently descendants of Genghis Khan. There are almost 5 billion internet users across the world, according to the Radio Tyneside Random Fact Generator. And finally, for now, the national flag with the most colours in it is the national flag of Belize. It has 12 different colours in it. There you go, this morning's random facts about random things.

10 sharp and you, it is coming round to 4 minutes to 9 o'clock on a Tuesday morning, 1st of September. After the news at 9 o'clock, I'll be back with another hour of Good Morning Tyneside. In there, we'll be bringing you Tuesday's Tyneside teaser, the general knowledge question for us both to have a bit of a think about. That's along round about 10 past nine or so. Also got the wise words after 9:30, some words of wisdom to have a think about on a Tuesday. And something we always like to do is to find out what the scientists of the world have been up to in our breakthrough feature. I'll be doing that at about 10 to 10 this morning. We'll see what's going on in the world of research, in the fields of technology, perhaps medicine, perhaps the environment. Something coming up for you at right about 10 to 10 in breakthrough. All mixed in with top tunes as well, like this, taking us through to our 9 o'clock news this morning. Hall & Oates from back in 1980. It's Kiss on My List here at Radio Tyneside.

A single taken from an album that is never off in the Eggert household at the moment. Olivia Dean, the wonderful So Easy to Fall in Love. A very good morning to you. Great to have you still with me for hour two of Good Morning Tyneside today, Tuesday the 1st of September. Chris Hayden, through till 10 o'clock, playing top tunes like this from Melanie C.

0: Mel C, and I turn to you here at Good Morning Tyneside. 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
0: Okay, well, according to the team here at Radio Tyneside, going to be a cloudy day with a few glimmers of sunshine. There could be the odd shower if we're unlucky. Temperatures getting up to 19 or 20 degrees Celsius, and just a light breeze around for Tuesday. So there you go, 1st of September's weather, just for you.

0: Joss Stone at Radio Tyneside. While you're out looking for sugar, we've got Tuesday's Tyneside teaser, the general knowledge question for you and I to have a think about. That's coming up with round about 20 minutes to mull it over. The answer coming along before 9:30. After 9:30, we've got today's wise words. Before we get to 10 o'clock, breakfast on Tyneside, breakthrough. Yep, the science news. We'll find out what's going on in the world of research, technology developments, etc. That's all coming up between now and 10 o'clock here on your favourite station.
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Sam Fender at Radio Tyneside, arm's length. Here we go then with the Tyneside teaser today. I think it's fairly straightforward, to be honest. If you know your films quite well and you know your English actors, we're looking for the actor that starred in the films The King's Speech and The English Patient. Both films, one actor, one name I'm looking for this morning. The actor, the English actor, who featured in the films The King's Speech and The English Patient. Have a think.

from back in the 70s. Sunshine after the rain at Radio Tyneside. Well, plenty of time to come up with the answer to this morning's Tyneside teaser. It might well be on the tip of your tongue and you're just racking your memory banks to come up with the name of the actor, the English actor, who featured in The King's Speech and The English Patient. Who was it? We'll find out after Ryan Paris, La Dolce Vita. Yeah. Hey, good morning, Tyneside.

0: Well, I reckon that 99% of listeners this morning will have the Tyneside teaser correct. We've been looking for the name of a well-known actor. He starred in The King's Speech, also The English Patient. It was Colin Firth. Colin Firth. Yep, I'm sure you got that one right, didn't you? Well done if you did. On the way, I've got this morning's wise words, and just to give you an insight into the music on the playlist, Elton John, the Zac Brown Band, and we've got some Desiree as well.
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0: Beatles tune for Good Morning Tyneside. Day Tripper, yeah. Tripper from back in 1965. Right, French President Charles de Gaulle came out with these wise words. Politics is too serious a matter to be left to the politicians. He's not wrong, is he?
1: There you go.
0: Charles de Gaulle coming out with the words of wisdom today. Politics is too serious a matter to be left to the politicians. Tuesday's words of wisdom right here at Good Morning Tyneside.

Gone at 21 minutes to 10 now. We had a few little tweaks to the schedule for the bank holiday yesterday, but we're back to normal today after 10. Dave Nicholson is here with Morning Call. Chris Middleton on the Radio Tyneside lunch break. And you've got Henry Winter around for our afternoon show today. That's at 2 o'clock. Wrapping things up into the late afternoon. Tony Crosby. Tea time on Tyneside with Tony on air.

Yes, hi, I just dropped in to let you know that apart from our Sunday night get-together here on Radio Tyneside at 8 p.m. for the American Connection, you can now hear a repeat of the show at a new time slot on a Friday night at 10 p.m. So join me for the best of country, old and new. Sundays at 8 p.m. and Friday nights for a repeat of the show at 10 p.m. Hopefully look forward to the pleasure of your company, and I shall catch you then. Take care till then. Bye for now.

Super song, Emmy Stewart and friends at Radio Tyneside. I've got another great track lined up, ready to play. Soul Asylum on the way when I press the big red button in front of me. But before I do that, let's have a look at Tuesday morning's science news. The breakthrough today is coming out of the State University of New York, where researchers have created an injectable gel that can remain inside arthritic joints for weeks and slowly release medication, also help in improving lubrication of the joint. This two-pronged approach could make it easier to deliver disease-modifying drugs directly where they're needed and help in cases of arthritis as well. So this is a new one single injection that could keep osteoarthritis drugs working for weeks. It's some new research coming out of the State University of New York. It's Tuesday morning's breakthrough here at Radio Tyneside. Right then, let's head back to 1993. As promised, it's Soul Asylum.

Soul Asylum, the wonderful Runaway Train. It's time for our Bistro Beats track on a Tuesday morning. We'll play this track for everybody to enjoy. But if you are managing to get your break in the RVI this morning in one of the staff bistros, this track is for you. It's an oldie, but a goodie from Shocking Blue.

Beast Your Beats, Shocking Blue, a track not showing its age at all, just like me from back in 1969. There you go. That was Venus. That's it from me. Coming up next, it's Morning Call, Dave Nicholson. But the next couple of hours, I'll leave you with Jack Savaretti. Take care. Ta-ra.

Fortunes and You've Got Your Troubles, starting off Morning Call on this Tuesday morning, a new month and a new week of Morning Calls. Good morning to you all from me, Dave Nicholson, and thank you very much for your company. Thanks to Chris, as usual, for looking after breakfast. I'm with you until 12 o'clock. Got lots lined up, as we always have. I'll tell you about shortly, but first here's Julian Lennon with Saltwater.

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1: Well, it was a bit of a mixed day yesterday and today, cloudy with showers across the high ground to the west, the cloud thickening with rain moving in by late afternoon, a fresh and gusty southwesterly wind with maximum temperatures of 19 centigrade. Looking ahead for tomorrow, spells of rain and showers with odd sunny spell, breezy at times with temperatures around 18 centigrade. That's your forecast for the next 24 hours.

the late and the great Dolly Parton and Light of a Clear Blue Morning. I hope you heard the special programme that Brian did for you last Saturday, looking back at her life. Anyway, here we are on a Tuesday morning, and coming up on the programme very shortly, we'll take a look at the front pages of today's newspapers. We'll open up the birthday file, we'll have a look into the event guide, we've got a coffee break after 11 o'clock, and seeing we weren't here yesterday, we'll have our usual Monday Word on Health report in the show today. That and great music from across the decades, continuing now with the Kaiser Chiefs.

Corin Bailey Ray, I'll Do It All Again, bringing the time to just gone 22 minutes past 10, and time for us to take our usual look at the front pages of the papers, and politics is the focus for some of this morning's front pages. The Daily Mail leads on Conservative leader Kemi Badenoch's reshuffle of her front bench, describing it as ruthless, with ex-Shadow Chancellor Sir Mel Stride among those out. Prime Minister Andy Burnham will look at to bring more services back into public control, according to The Guardian. The Times headline quotes the Chancellor. It reads, "Healy, I prove I'm no hypocrite on defence." There's a warning from an SAS chief on the front of the Telegraph. And millions of OAPs hit with top rate tax bill is the express splash. The Daily Mirror reports on Ghislaine Maxwell's plan to seek Donald Trump's help in an attempt to clear her name following her conviction for sex trafficking. And The Sun has word of a National Crime Agency investigation involving a former crypto partner of the Premier League. The company, Serari, denies wrongdoing. The Eye says relatives of workers who died from lung disease after inhaling dust while cutting stone kitchen worktops are to receive higher compensation payouts. And the Financial Times reports businesses are increasingly turning to AI instead of consultants to cut the cost of major IT projects. Dad's gift of life is the Metro's headline, detailing one of the world's rarest transplant operations. And the Chronicle says that fresh plans showcasing how the Tyne and Wear Metro's first extension in three decades will look have been unveiled. Transport bosses have today revealed designs for three new metro stations proposed under a long-awaited expansion of the light railway network through Washington. And those are your papers this Tuesday morning.

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2: I never take anything for granted. Only a fool maybe takes things for granted. Just because it's here today, it can be gone tomorrow. And that's one thing that you'll never in your life ever have to worry about me. If I'll ever change towards you, because baby, I love you. Girl, I love you. Just the way you are.

0: Barry White and Just the Way You Are. Right, let's have a quick look into the event guide. And if you're free on Friday evening, there are some tickets still left to go and see David Essex at the O2 City Hall. It all starts at 6:30, an early start, 4th of September. And the tickets start at £40 up to £70. So that's David Essex on the road again at the O2 City Hall on Friday at 6:30. A long time since we heard anything from David Essex, but I'm sure it'll be a good show. More from the event guide across the day.
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Village People and Conscience of the Music. Just a great thank you to our colleague Craig Foggle, who's actually in America at the moment, but as you know, last Saturday threw himself out of an air. Well, he didn't throw himself out of an airplane, he parachuted out of the airplane to raise money for Radio Tyneside, and he's raised over £1,000. So thank you to anyone tuned in this morning who supported Craig on his fundraising activities. Remember that Radio Tyneside is a charity and we need to raise money to continue going, and thanks to him, he's put a bit more money in the bank. And our next sponsorship is happening on the Great North Run. If anybody's interested, there's a GoFundMe page up at the moment for Andrew Mento, who's apparently running the Great North Run. Good luck to him. We've got coverage of the Great North Run, by the way, a week on Sunday from 10 in the morning through until 2 in the afternoon. Anyway, more importantly, thank you to everybody who's supporting the station at the moment.

0: Were you around in the 60s and the 70s? Well, why not relive your memories with me every Saturday at 4 for 2 hours of glorious nostalgia? I'll play songs from each year of these fabulous decades, nearly all from This Week in History, including three from a chart top five. A featured album, same title, different song, a turntable hit, and both sides of a classic 45. So join me, Jeff Lyle, Saturday at 4 for Backtrack as we go back to the 60s and the 70s.
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Johnny Braxton and Breathe Again. Right, as I mentioned at the top of the programme, we're at the start of a new month, September. Goodness gracious, it'll be Christmas before long. Anyway, it is the 1st of September as we know. And if it's your birthday today, may I wish you many happy turns indeed. Yeah, we're going to have a look into our birthday file, which is a rather short one today. But as I say, more important, happy birthday to you. But you are celebrating your birthday with Barry Gibb, the founder of the Bee Gees. He was born in 1946, and that makes him 82 today. Gloria Estefan, the singer, born 1957, she's 69. And 10 years later, in 1967, Steve Pemberton, the actor and comedian, and he is 59. And again, 10 years after that, in 1977, Lucy Pargeter, the actor that plays Chas Dingle in Emmerdale at the moment, and she is 49 years old. I don't know whether anybody watches Emmerdale, but I was watching it last week when the car crashed into a wedding ceremony. Interesting storyline. Anyway, let's not get involved in what's happening in Emmerdale. Let's wish Lucy Pargeter, Steve Pemberton, Gloria Estefan and Barry Gibb a happy birthday, and to you as well, as I said, if it's your birthday. Talking about Barry Gibb, here he is now with Star-Crossed Lovers.

Katie Tunstall, and maybe it's a good time, as she just said, and maybe it would be a good idea to stay with us, because we're going to take a break for the news shortly, but I will be back after the 11 o'clock news with our coffee break. Three easy listening songs for you to relax, have a biscuit probably this Tuesday morning, and enjoy three easy listening pieces of music. Taking us up to the 11 o'clock news, it's Diana Ross, and More Today Than Yesterday.

man. Those stumbling words that told you what my heart meant. A fairground's pain.

0: The Marvelettes sang it off the coffee break this Tuesday morning, and When You're Young and in Love, which was released back in 1967 and was the only hit that the Marvelettes had in this country. It did make the top 20. Before that, we heard Tom Jones' If He Should Ever Leave You, which was a track from his 24 Hours album from 2008, released as a single. And we started this morning with Brian Ferry and These Foolish Things, which was never a hit for Brian, believe it or not. Still a very nice song indeed. So there you have it. Those are the three songs in the coffee break this morning, which I do hope you enjoyed.
1: If you'd like to revisit the 1980s, if only for an hour, then you've come to the right place. 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
1: Yes, over 60 years of music played here on Radio Tyneside, which I hope you enjoy. And we've got Dido coming up in a moment. But just can I remind you that you're listening to Morning Call, your morning magazine programme, which you can hear Monday to Friday between 10 and 12. Of course, we weren't here yesterday because it was a bank holiday. I had a little walk to the Mela on the Exhibition Park yesterday in between the showers. And nice afternoon. Right, back to the music, as I promised you. Dido, No Freedom, after which, The Witch of Three Questions.

Radio. Right, when they give me the Witch of Three question this morning, I looked at it and I went, this is pretty easy, isn't it? But I'll do as I'm told and I will read you the question. Have a think about it. It's a question and it's got three answers to it. Only one answer is correct. The question this morning is, what mammal can't jump? What mammal can't jump? Is it a platypus, an elephant, or a hippopotamus? Mm-hmm. Take your pick. What mammal can't jump? A platypus, an elephant, or a hippopotamus? I'll give you the answer in about 30-35 minutes' time.

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0: from about 10 years ago, and the album Communion, that was Years and Years with Shine. Right, as I said earlier, we weren't here yesterday because of the bank holiday, and normally on a Monday we have a Word on Health report, but we've moved it across to today. And in this Word on Health report, to coincide with the start of its Awareness Month, Paul Pannington looks at vascular disease.
1: The human body contains around 60,000 miles of blood vessels when you combine all veins, arteries and capillaries. While there's no separate total measurement just for veins alone, they make up a large proportion of this network, which is long enough to circle the earth more than twice. Vascular disease, the collective term for conditions affecting the veins and arteries, is as common as cancer and heart disease, accounting for a large percentage of deaths and severe long-term disability. Rachel Bell, a consultant vascular surgeon at Freeman Hospital in Newcastle-upon-Tyne, talks us through the most common vascular disease.
2: The commonest is people who don't have enough blood that goes to their legs. They often present initially with pain when they walk. When the disease is more severe, they get pains in their feet just sitting in a chair. And we call that peripheral vascular disease. And normally it requires treatment in some form to improve the blood supply, because otherwise you're at risk of losing your leg.
1: Rachel, what would you say is the second most common?
2: Other conditions that we treat very frequently is where instead of the arteries getting narrowed and blocked, they get bigger and more dilated than they should be, and we call that aneurysms.
1: And where might these manifest themselves?
2: We see that quite commonly in the main blood vessel in the tummy, which is called the aorta.
1: How do they differ from the narrowing of arteries you spoke about in the legs?
2: They get bigger slowly over time and behave a lot like balloons do. So the bigger they get, the more likely they are to go pop. And if they do that, then you become very seriously ill very quickly and have a very high chance of dying. So I would say that those are the two main arterial conditions outside of heart disease and stroke that we treat.
1: It has to be said, abdominal aortic aneurysm screening is offered to all men over the age of 64. And if you or a member of your family are invited, please do take up that invitation. A forthcoming Westminster debate will allow politicians to discuss the potential merits of reforming the vascular sector in UK healthcare to help prevent avoidable harm and improve the level of care provided to vascular patients. Whilst we wait to see what that might deliver, what steps can we all take when it comes to modifying our risk factors?
2: You can modify your own risk factors by not smoking, making sure that you take care of your blood pressure and cholesterol, keeping your weight down and avoiding getting diabetes. Exercise is really important. It's good for all of your blood vessels, but it's also good for your cardiovascular health in general. Inevitably, the older you get, the higher the risk. The only thing you can't really manage is your family history, because some of us inherit bad family genes that make us more prone to vascular arterial disease, but many of the other factors are manageable and therefore can reduce your risk and potentially prevent yourself from getting it.
0: That was vascular surgeon Rachel Bell talking to Paul Pennington on this week's Word on Health report. Remember, if you want more details on the report, you can log on to their website, which is www.wordonhealth.com.

James Blunt, Unstoppable. Reminder of that Witch of Three question this morning. What mammal can't jump? That's the question. And the three answers are platypus, elephant, or hippopotamus. So which of those three mammals can't jump? Answer coming up in about 10 minutes' time.

0: Were you around in the 60s and the 70s? Well, why not relive your memories with me every Saturday at 4 for 2 hours of glorious nostalgia? I'll play songs from each year of these fabulous decades, nearly all from This Week in History, including three from a chart top five. A featured album, same title, different song, a turntable hit, and both sides of a classic 45. So join me, Jeff Lyle, Saturday at 4 for Backtrack as we go back to the 60s and the 70s.
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Craig David and All Alone at Night. Right, the answer to our Which of Three question this morning. What mammal can't jump? Is it a platypus, an elephant, or a hippopotamus? Now, when I saw this question, I thought, it's quite easy, that. But then when I was sitting thinking about it, I'm thinking, elephant, hippopotamus, which of them can't jump? Well, I can tell you that the correct answer is elephant. An elephant apparently can't jump. The other two can. I've never seen a hippopotamus jump, but never mind. So there you have it. The answer to our Which of Three question this morning was elephant. And if you got that right, well done indeed.

Madonna. And this used to be my playground. And that is it from Morning Call for this Tuesday morning. I hope you've enjoyed the programme. And if you have, you'll join me again tomorrow morning, just after 10. But don't go away, because Chris Middleton will be here just after the 12 o'clock news with lunch break. Afternoon show with Henry Winter comes your way at 2 o'clock. And Tony Crosby will be here with Tea Time on Tyneside. And that's between 4 and 6. Thanks for your company as usual. Do take care. Enjoy the rest of the day. And I leave you today with Paul Heaton and Jackie Abbott. And you and me were meant to be together. Together again tomorrow, just after 10. Bye now.

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1: From the Sky News Centre at midday, Andy Burnham is preparing to

Oh, what a great track to kick off the show there. Annie Drury with Someday on Radio Tyneside. Hello, good afternoon. Welcome along to the show. It is Tuesday. It is the 1st of September. Pinch Punch, 1st of the month. Can you believe it's September already? Wow. It's Chris here with you on a Tuesday lunch break. Big thank you to the wonderful Dave Nicholson. He's been looking after you with Morning Call for the past 2 hours. You stuck with me now, though, until 2 o'clock this afternoon. Lots of great stuff to come in the show. I'll tell you all about it after some Celine Dion.

The Rubettes with I Can Do It For You on Radio Tyneside. Before that, Celine Dion with Think Twice. It is Tuesday. It is the 1st of September. Is summer finally over? What a summer it's been in terms of the incredible weather we've been having. Me and my lovely girlfriend, we're deciding to have a family barbecue this weekend. A little bit risky as we get into the first week of September. We look at the weather every single day and it appears to change from cloudy to maybe sunny to a little bit rainy. So we think we're going to wait until tomorrow just to see, but we think we're going to risk it and try and hold a last minute summer barbecue this Saturday. So wish us luck for the weather. You got me now though until 2 o'clock this afternoon, and loads of great stuff to come in the show. We'll have a game of tricky trivia very, very shortly. We'll open up the Radio Tyneside event guide around about 12:30 as well. Find some great events happening across the northeast, and of course lots of great music for your Tuesday afternoon. Got some Dusty Springfield on the way, some Eagles, some Michael Bublé, some Frank Sinatra a little bit later. Want to play this one for you first though. Miles Smith and Niall Horan released this one earlier this year. It's called Drive.

It's DeBarge. DeBarge, The Barge, with Rhythm of the Night for you on Radio Tyneside. How about that? Number four back in 1985. That was their only top song in the UK. Before that, Miles Smith, Niall Horan with Drive Safe. Just gone 12:21 then, and I've got a brand new Radio Tyneside tricky trivia question for you today. An interesting one. Some of you are probably going to hate this, but some of you will love it, I'm sure, because I want to know whether you can name the seven actors that have played James Bond in a movie. Can you name the seven actors that have played James Bond in a movie? Everyone has their favourite, of course. Usually depends on when you were brought up and which ones you saw. Although mine changed quite a few times because my dad was really into James Bond, so I saw a lot of the old ones when I was a kid. But can you name the seven actors that have played James Bond in a movie? Do let me know your thoughts. That is your tricky trivia question for today. Answers to be revealed just before the news at 1 o'clock. We'll open up the Radio Tyneside event guide. Ooh, in a couple of songs' time. Dusty Springfield for you on the way next. Want to play this one for you first, though. It was a double side with Chain Reaction all the way back in 2001. It was a number two for Steps.

0: Here's Alex, turning at a junction. Alex cooks a mean jalfrezi. And here's Sue, waiting to cross the road, off to get a takeaway.
1: Mm-hmm.
0: Sue's a curry fan, but she can't cook for toffee. 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Whoever you meet, travel like you know them.
1: Thanks.
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0: What a tune. And it was Dusty's first number one back in 1966. You Don't Have to Say You Love Me for you on Radio Tyneside. Steps before that with You'll Be Sorry. Just gone half past one then, or almost. I've got the Radio Tyneside event guide here in front of me. If you're looking for something to do over the coming weeks and months, well, this could be your chance, because Dirty Dancing is coming to the Sunderland Empire Theatre from Tuesday the 22nd to Saturday the 26th of September. You can get your tickets online now, based on the film, of course. This is a stage version telling the story of Baby and Johnny, two young people who meet and fall in love during one unforgettable summer. There'll be all the dancing, of course, and the classic songs from the film as well. Hungry Eyes, Hey Baby Do You Love Me, and of course I've Had the Time of My Life. So it's Dirty Dancing coming to the Sunderland Empire at the end of this month. Get your tickets online now. They start at £20.80.
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It is a guilty pleasure, isn't it? Boyzone with Love Me For A Reason on Radio Tyneside. Originally a hit for the Osmonds, of course, back in 74. And then Boyzone, 20 years later, re-released it. And it was their first release back in 1994. It's Radio Tyneside, if you weren't sure, your number one community and hospital radio station for the Northeast. We are in the middle of today's tricky trivia question. We're asking, can you name the seven actors that have played James Bond in a movie? Can you name the seven actors that have played James Bond in a movie? That's your tricky trivia question for today. A few more songs to play for you, and then we will reveal the answer. Frank Sinatra on the way. A more modern version of Frank Sinatra to play for you before that, or some would say at least, Michael Bublé. First, though, I want to play you this. It is the Eagles with Hotel California.

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On the menu, a full range of favourites, combined with daily specials too. A breakfast wrap with news, local information and plenty more, served up with your favourite music from the last six decades. So please do join us Monday to Saturday, 8 till 10 in the morning for Good Morning Tyneside, here on your favourite station, Radio Tyneside, where we really are proud to be local.

It was a number one back in 1966 for Frank Sinatra, Strangers in the Night. Got the news at one on the way for you next. Need to reveal the answer to today's tricky trivia question, though. Can you name the seven actors that have played James Bond in a movie? And the answer, well, sorry, the answer isn't the number. It's the actors. So there's seven of them. Can you name the seven actors that have played James Bond in a movie? We'll go in order of the number of films. We've got Roger Moore with seven, Sean Connery with seven, Daniel Craig with five, Pierce Brosnan with four, Timothy Dalton with two, George Lazenby with one, and of course, David Niven with one as well. I'm sure if there's one you didn't get, it was possibly David Niven. So big well done if you got that one right. News at one on the way for you next after Katie Mellower. This is 14 Windows.

I love that tune by the Lars. That was There She Goes for you on Radio Tyneside. Tuesday Lunch Break is the name of the show. Chris here with you until 2 o'clock this afternoon. Lots of great stuff still to come, so don't go anywhere. They tried

It was Stevie Wonder's first top 10 hit in the UK all the way back in 1967. It reached number 5, I Was Made to Love Her. Just gone 12 minutes past one then on a Tuesday afternoon. Hopefully you're feeling fine and well today, wherever you are across the Northeast, maybe even the world. Still got lots of great stuff to come in the show. We will have a game of Cryptic Song Clue very, very shortly. We'll open up the Radio Tyneside event guide as well around about 1:30. Find some great events happening across the Northeast. Plus, lots of great music for your Tuesday afternoon. Paul Simon on the way, Billy Ocean for you as well. Beatles a little bit later. Got some Elkie Brooks and Kinks as well. Don't say I never get you anything. Want to play this one for you first, though? Lovely track, this, actually. And a great voice as well. It's Hozier with Someone New.

Eagle-Eyed Cherry there, falling in love again on Radio Tyneside. Before that, Hozier with Someone New. Coming up to 20 minutes past one then, on a Tuesday afternoon. Go on, should we have a game of cryptic song clue? I think it's about time, isn't it? Yes. Let's play one game of cryptic song clue. A devilishly difficult cryptic clue to a song that you've got to try and figure out what that song is, who that artist is, before we play it in full as the final song of the show. Sounds simple, but we like to make them difficult. Think Times crossword style cryptic clue, maybe a little bit of outside the box thinking required. So which song and which artist does this clue refer to? Canadian rocker questions the sincerity of your love. Canadian rocker questions the sincerity of your love. But which song and which artist does that clue refer to? We'll play the song in full as the final song of the show. Canadian rocker questions the sincerity of your love. Let me know your thoughts. It's Radio Tyneside. Here's Paul Simon.

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0: The Beatles, and I Want to Hold Your Hand on Radio Tyneside. Before that, Orange Juice with Rip It Up. Just gone 1:30, then I've got the Radio Tyneside event guide in front of me. And if you're looking for something to do at the back end of October, well, this might be something different for you. It's the Northern Ballet's Cinderella, and it's coming to the Theatre Royal from Wednesday the 28th to Saturday the 31st of October. Northern Ballet bringing the classic Cinderella story to the stage. It's a production choreographed by Michael Pink for the Milwaukee Ballet. It's set to Prokofiev's famous score, performed live, combining sweeping waltzes, romantic duets, and plenty of humour as Cinderella's familiar story unfolds. So it's the classic Cinderella story told through the prism of ballet, and it's coming to the Theatre Royal at the end of October. If you fancy getting tickets, you can get them online now, starting at £18.
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That's Pure Country every Saturday evening at 6 p.m. prompt. I don't want to start without you.

And that's Brotherhood of Man with Save Your Kisses for Me on Radio Tyneside. Before that, The Feeling with Set My World on Fire. If you missed it, by the way, we are in the middle of today's cryptic song clue game. One devilishly difficult cryptic clue to a song, and you've got to try and figure out what that song is and who the artist is before we play it in full as the final song of the show. And your clue today was this. So which song and which artist does this clue refer to? Canadian rocker questions the sincerity of your love. Canadian rocker questions the sincerity of your love. But which song and which artist does that clue refer to? Let me know your thoughts. Few more songs to play for you, and then we'll reveal the answer. Elkie Brooks on the way next after The Shy.

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The Kinks with All Day and All of the Night for you on Radio Tyneside. That's about all the time I've got with you this afternoon. Thank you very much for your company as ever. I'll be back next Monday. Don't worry though, because Henry Winter is on the way for you next with your afternoon show. All that's left to do before he takes over then is reveal the answer to today's cryptic song clue game. Canadian rocker questions the sincerity of your love. Well, the Canadian rocker, I'm sure many of you got this, was Bryan Adams questioning the sincerity of your love. Well, it's Have You Ever Really Loved a Woman? And Bryan Adams with Have You Ever Really Loved a Woman plays us up to the news at 2 o'clock. See you next week.

Hello and welcome to the afternoon show here on Radio Tyneside with me, Henry Winter. A big thank you to Chris Middleton with the lunch break just before me. You've got me now for the next couple of hours. Loads of great music coming your way as always. And we'll be playing a couple of games as well. All that to come. Now though, it's Lizzie with Further Away.

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1: I'm afraid it's a pretty damp and cloudy afternoon expected across the northeast. We're going to have highs of 19 degrees, which is probably around now, but it will dip a little bit later on. Spells of rain and showers throughout the day, and feeling a little bit breezy as well.

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All you have to do is say play Radio Tyneside, and you can get us that way. We're also broadcasting across the hospitals of Newcastle and Gateshead, whether that's the RVI, the Freeman, or the Queen Elizabeth Hospital. I do hope you're feeling better if you are a patient in any of those hospitals. But if you'd like to keep up with Radio Tyneside whilst you're staying, hopefully we can lift your spirits. Well, you can do that. All you have to do is press Channel 1 on your bedside entertainment system.

0: Hello, I'm Dr. Sheon Bakare. 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

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Or if you're a bit more old school and fancy an email, well, that's all right as well. 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Modern romance now.

0: Okay, usually at this point in the show, we dip into our event guide to see what cultural treats are coming your way over the next few weeks. And this is one for the Lindisfarne fans among you. Lindisfarne will be at the Fire Station in Sunderland on the 13th of September. And if you don't know about Lindisfarne, well, where have you been? Their repertoire of unforgettable songs like Meet Me on the Corner, Lady Eleanor, Run for Home, and of course, Fog on the Tyne. So they're coming to the Fire Station in Sunderland on Sunday the 13th of September. It starts at 7:30 p.m. and tickets will cost from £26.
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0: Okay, in a couple of songs' time, we'll be setting up our weekly game of fake news. If you have no idea what I'm talking about, we'll hang on a couple of minutes and I'll tell you all about it. Next, it's McFly with Happiness.

Rod Stewart, Sailing. Okay, it's now time to set up our weekly game of fake news. So what I'm going to do is I'm going to give you three headlines. Now, two of those headlines are completely made up, but one is a real story from the news, and you've been going to try and work out which is the real, the true headline out of these three options. Very straightforward. Okay, so these are your headlines. Pianist breaks record by playing same note for 6 hours. Village choir performs entire concert without opening mouths. And world's slowest concert changes chord after 2 years. Okay, so those are your three headlines. Two are fake, one is real. Pianist breaks record by playing same note for 6 hours. Village choir performs entire concert without opening mouths. And world's slowest concert changes chord after 2 years. Two of those stories are made up. One is real. We'll be going through the answers in the second half of the show with a few recaps before then as well.

0: Do you remember the folk clubs of the 60s and 70s when they were the place to be seen? And they were packed out with lovely people and filled with fantastic music from both sides of the Atlantic. Well, that's what we'll have for you on a Wednesday night at 10 o'clock. There's a few more modern songs and singers thrown in as well, so I hope you'll let me, Gary Hogg, join you here on Radio Tyneside for an hour with good folk. Don't forget, 10 o'clock on a Wednesday night.
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Just the Way You Are, Bruno Mars. We're playing a game on the show today. If you are just tuning in now, well, you'll have no idea what I'm talking about, so let me quickly recap for you. It's called Fake News. I gave you three headlines. Two of those headlines were fake news stories, but one was a real story from the news. And you were trying to work out which is the real, the true headline out of these three options. Pianist breaks record by playing same note for 6 hours. Village choir performs entire concert without opening mouths. Or world's slowest concert changes chord after 2 years. So pianist breaks record by playing same note for 6 hours. Village choir performs entire concert without opening mouths. Or world's slowest concert changes chord after 2 years. Two of those headlines are made up. One is real. Answers coming in the second half of the show.

Well, that's all we have time for the first hour of the afternoon show. Don't go anywhere, because after the 3 o'clock news, we'll be going through the answers to our game that we're playing. It's called Fake News. If you have no idea what I'm talking about, well, hang on a few moments and I will reveal all. To take us up to the 3 o'clock bulletin, here's Elvis Presley with Crying in the Chapel. You saw

Hello and welcome back to the Afternoon Show here on Radio Tyneside with me, Henry Winter. Hope you're doing well and I hope you enjoyed your bank holiday as well. Are you recovered from it? I've got a bit of a cold which hit me just as the bank holiday got underway, which was just classic really. So it wasn't a particularly heavy one for me, unfortunately. Just a lot of sniffling in bed and a lot of lem sips as well. So could have been better, could have been worse. What can you do? Now, we are playing a game on the show at the moment. It's called Fake News. I gave you three headlines. Now, two of those headlines were fake news stories, but one was a real story from the news. And you've been trying to work out which is the real, the true headline out of these three options. Pianist breaks record by playing same note for 6 hours. Village choir performs entire concert without opening mouths. Or world's slowest concert changes chord after 2 years. Two are fake, one is real. Answers coming in 2 songs' time.

Seasoned in the Sun, Terry Jacks. Okay, it's now time to go through the answers to the game that we've been playing on the show today. It's called Fake News. I gave you three headlines. Now, two of those headlines were fake news stories, but one was a real story from the news. You've been trying to work out which is the real, the true headline out of these three options. Pianist breaks record by playing same note for 6 hours. Village choir performs entire concert without opening mouths. Or world's slowest concert changes chord after 2 years. Okay, you've had around half an hour to have a think about it. What did you reckon? All pretty ridiculous. The true headline today was the third one. World's slowest concert changes chord after 2 years. That is real. The other two stories are completely made up. Very well done. If you got that right today, let's go through this story. So yes, a concert in Germany has made headlines after changing chord, which doesn't sound particularly exciting until you discover it's part of a performance that's designed to last 639 years. The piece by American composer John Cage has been playing on a specially built organ in Halberstadt since 2001, with individual notes sometimes held continuously for years. Earlier this month, crowds gathered to hear its latest chord change when the organ moved from 7 notes to 8. The performance isn't due to finish until 2640, meaning none of us are likely to stick around for the encore. The latest change marked the completion of only around 4% of the entire performance. And whilst that's all very interesting and it's a hell of a novelty, of course, who's going to watch that? You know, darling, I've got you some tickets to this this concert. It's amazing. It's historical. It's groundbreaking. Oh, yeah, cool. And you just go there and it's just a chord. All night. One chord. That's it.

It's the 1st of September. My name's Henry Winter and you are listening to The Afternoon Show. Hope you're doing well this Tuesday afternoon. Loads of different ways you can tune into the station, by the way. We're available on 93.6 FM, online, on DAB and on your smart speaker. And we're also available in the hospitals of Newcastle and Gateshead. Did you know that? Did you know that? You might not have. Perhaps you're listening right now and you're a hospital. You're a patient in one of those hospitals, I should say. You're not a hospital in a patient. That would be difficult. I do hope you're feeling all right today. Fingers crossed you're out as soon as possible. Hopefully we're keeping you entertained through the day. But if you do find yourself in a hospital bed and you'd like to keep up with Radio Tyneside, well, you can do that. All you have to do is press Channel 1 on your bedside entertainment system. If I

0: But you're just a boy.
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Peter Gabriel and Kate Bush. Don't give up. If you'd like to get in touch with us here at Radio Tyneside, we love hearing from you. Please do that. You can give us a buzz on 0191 220 789, or text us. 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

Don Henley, Train in the Distance. Okay, we're now going to take a trip in my time machine. Yes, so what I'm going to do is I'm going to give you an historical event which happened on this very day in history, and you have to guess what year that event took place in. It's very straightforward. So, on this day, the 1st of September, the wreck of the Titanic was finally discovered at the bottom of the Atlantic Ocean. But what year did that take place? Okay, so that's the question. On this day, the 1st of September, the wreck of the Titanic was finally discovered at the bottom of the Atlantic Ocean. But what year did that take place? You have exactly 3 minutes and 43 seconds to have a think about it, because that's the exact runtime of Taylor Swift with The Fate of Ophelia.

Taylor Swift, The Fate of Ophelia, great track that. And before we listen to that song, I asked you this question. On this day, the 1st of September, the wreck of the Titanic was finally discovered at the bottom of the Atlantic Ocean, but what year did that take place? The answer, 1985. Yes, very well done if you got that right today. That's a very niche bit of knowledge, so I'm very impressed. Yes, in the early hours of the 1st of September 1985, an international expedition finally located the wreck of the Titanic more than 70 years after the ship sank. The breakthrough came when cameras spotted one of the Titanic's boilers more than 12,000 feet beneath the North Atlantic, confirming that the team had finally found the ship. The discovery ends decades of searching and eventually gave the world its first extraordinary images of the wreck resting on the ocean floor. Very well done if you got that right. Gary Kemp now with Ahead of the Game.

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Ronan Keating with Breathe, and that's all we have time for on the afternoon show today. Thank you so much for tuning in. As always, I'll be back same time, same place next week. Look forward to speaking to you then. Don't go anywhere, because after me, it's Tea Time on Tyneside with the one and only Tony Crosby, and then Paul Laverick takes over with 80s Revisited. We then have an hour of 70s music. Peter Milburn's got Sentimental Journey. Gary Hogg then takes over with the What a Week That Was program, and then Fred Setters has After Hours. So no excuse to tune in anywhere else. Have a great rest of your day. I'll speak to you soon. Bye-bye.

Katie Lang, and it's the Summer Fling on Radio Tyneside. Good afternoon, it's tea time on Tyneside, through until 6 o'clock. Tony Crosby behind the microphone for a couple of hours, and glad to have your company. Hope you've had a lovely bank holiday weekend, and maybe you were one of the lucky ones who enjoyed an extra day off from work, and you got up something good with your family. I hope so. Lots of good music from the last 60 years on Radio Tyneside coming up in the next 2 hours. And this is from Carrie Underwood.

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1: Well, a few showers are possible, becoming more likely later in the afternoon. Temperatures around 18 to 20 Celsius, fresh southwesterly winds, so it may feel cooler than the temperature suggests. Tuesday evening, the showers should ease away, leaving a mainly dry evening with broken cloud and temperatures falling to around 14 to 16 Celsius. Still a moderate breeze around, and for Wednesday looks even more unsettled. The Met Office is forecasting occasional showers with the possibility of more persistent rain at times. And looking like 19 Celsius for Wednesday. Certainly going to be apparently the wetter day.

Very nearly 19 minutes past four on this Tuesday afternoon. It's Tony behind the microphone till 6 o'clock, and good to have you company. Through the Echoes, Paolo Nutini, and before that we heard from Michael Bolton and Murder My Heart on your favourite local radio station, Community and Hospital Radio. This is Radio Tyneside. Well, so we're into September, when summer starts to give way to autumn. What tells you that autumn's arrived in the northeast? There's already some brown leaves around on the trees. I think that could be something to do with the long, hot summer, and some of the trees seem to be gagging for some rainfall. Well, we had plenty on Bank Holiday Monday. I hope you weren't caught in any of those very heavy showers that crossed our region during the mid-morning and in the afternoon too. So, back to school shortly for everyone. Darker evenings just around the corner. Conkers, the football season's back. The Blackberries are out in very, very small shape and form at the moment, again suffering from lack of water. But it all means we're heading towards autumn. I'll not try to depress you too much, though. There's always some good telly on in the autumn. That's one thing to look forward to.

the big old Roy Orbison, and that is called Blue Bayou on Radio Tyneside, hopefully your favourite station across the Northeast. Our little Tyneside teaser for the first hour today, we're going back in the time machine to the 1st of September 1975. Do you know what Rod Stewart record was at number one on the UK charts on the 1st of September 1975? I'll be playing it for you. You know, that's 51 years ago now. I'll be playing it for you about 20 to 5 today. So just have a ponder around that. Which Rod Stewart record was number one on this day back in history, 1975? It's a beautiful, beautiful song. And he did ever so well to hold off all the other big records that were around. I'll give you a little look at that chart when we play Rod at number one, about 20 to 5. So what was the title of that song from Rod Stewart?

0: We've all had those moments we tell ourselves, it's just nothing.
1: I'm just a bit bloated.
2: It's just the runs.
1: My tummy's just a bit uncomfortable.
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0: If you've had tummy troubles such as diarrhea, bloating, or discomfort that's lasted 3 weeks or more, it could be a sign of cancer. 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Your NHS is here to see you safely. Just speak to your GP.
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0: Oh, what beautiful late night easy listening music. That's something we should maybe have on at the end of our broadcast tonight at 11 o'clock with Fred Setters. It's Van Morrison and Every Time I See a River. A quick dip into the event guide. Let's find a couple of things happening in Newcastle tonight if you haven't left it too late to pick up tickets. Jane McDonald's Living the Dream is on at Newcastle's O2 City Hall tonight. That could be quite interesting. There's also an evening with chef and food writer Sabrina Gayour at the Biscuit Factory in Newcastle. That is tonight as well. So you might just about be able to get in there. She's the British-Iranian chef, food writer and author. She's the host of the Sabrina Kitchen and released her first cookbook, Persiana, in May 2014. I love Persian food, I've got to say. I do like the taste of Persian food. If I ever get a chance to get to a Persian restaurant, really, really good food. Love that whole taste thing. So, Sabrina Gayour tonight at the Biscuit Factory in Newcastle.
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There's Billy Joel. Tell her about it. Radio Tyneside. So the quiz question we set you, the Tyneside teaser for tea time, just 10 or so minutes ago. Which song was at number one in the UK on the 1st of September 1975? So we've travelled back 51 years to find you a great number one from Rod Stewart. What was that song? It's a beautiful, beautiful ballad. Can I give you a clue? Begins with S. How about that? So we're going to be playing that one very shortly at 20 to 5 or so. What was Rod Stewart's number one on the 1st of September 1975? And I'm sure you'll enjoy it. Meanwhile, this is Wet Wet Bets with a little help from my friends.

It's Wet, Wet, Wet, and with a little help from my friends, the old Beatles song. Also covered, I think, I'm fairly sure, by Joe Cocker. He did a great version of it too. So we asked you to think about the Rod Stewart song that was at number one on this day back in history, 1975. You know, there was a brilliant chart around for that week. One or two novelty songs in there which weren't so brilliant, but Gladys Knight was in there with The Best Thing That Ever Happened, Hot Chocolate with A Child's Prayer, Billy Joe Spears, The Voice of Country, and Blanket on the Ground was there. George McRae, The Soulful It's Been So Long, KC was there with The Sunshine Band, That's the Way I Like It. Number two was I Can't Give You Anything But My Love on this day in 1975. Great song, that, from the Stylistics. But Rod was sitting top of the chart. We asked you what was his song that was there at the top, and this is it. I hope you got it right.

0: Yes, hi, I just dropped in to let you know that apart from our Sunday night get-together here on Radio Tyneside at 8 p.m. for the American Connection, you can now hear a repeat of the show at a new time slot on a Friday night at 10 p.m. So join me for the best of country, old and new. Sundays at 8 p.m. and Friday nights for a repeat of the show at 10 p.m. Hopefully look forward to the pleasure of your company, and I shall catch you then. Take care till then. Bye for now.
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1: James Blunt, Love Me Better on Radio Tyneside. Coming up after five, we'll have our usual Tyneside tea break. Three relaxing tracks for you just to get your feet up and have 10 minutes of you time. Some lovely songs for you today just after 5 o'clock. I'm normally here on a Monday tea break, but with the Bean Bank holiday, we all had a bit of a shuffle around. So I'm here for you on Tuesday instead, where it's 11 minutes away from five. Our news headlines coming up at five. Just something for you to think about between now and our news bulletin. If you had one free afternoon and you're heading for the northeast coast, where would you head to? Where would you head to? You're out in the car somewhere and your partner says, where would you like to go? What would be that choice of northeast coastal venue? We've got so many great, beautiful coastal towns to choose from, haven't we? Where would you head to?

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This is Radio Tyneside, 93.6 FM, DAB+. We're on smart speakers, we're online at radiotyneside.co.uk, and we're in the hospitals too. The RVI, the Freeman and the Queen Elizabeth Hospitals take our programmes on the Spark Entertainment System, Channel 1. That's that gadgetry behind your head. If you happen to be in hospital, if you are there, we wish you well and a swift recovery and hope it's not too long before you're back home with family and friends. We'll take a couple of tunes, one from the 60s coming up shortly, nice little short one, but before that, this is Morten Harken and Aha, and this is Butterfly. In fact, it's two butterflies.

0: taken from us far too early, Robert Palmer, and that was called She Makes My Day. Absolutely beautiful, beautiful song. Before that, we had Louise Sitara and Love Me Still, and at the top of the tea break today, Bread and Make It With You, three lovely, easy listening sounds for you on the Radio Tyneside Tea Break. We'll have another one for you about the same time tomorrow. Hope you enjoyed that selection. Coming up shortly, we've got people like Dee Ream, we've got Five Young Cannibals, we've got Harry Styles, John Legend later on in the show too. But next, it's the Bee Gees.
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should be dancing. Bee Gees from Saturday Night Fever. Great soundtrack to that, with lots and lots of good disco tunes. Do you have a radio in the house, or do you just now rely on smart speakers? So many of us, I guess, rely on the smart speaker just to pick up our voice and for us to be able to tune into our favourite programmes, our favourite radio stations and so on. Or we can ask it for a recipe if we happen to be in the kitchen, as I was on Saturday, getting a curry ready. We had no medium curry spice. I normally use a well-known supermarket brand of medium curry spice and just shuffle it into the curry there. But I had to make it from scratch because we didn't have any, and neither of us could be bothered to go back to the supermarket. It's quite interesting. So, yeah, just had a quick word with my smart speaker at home, and I got a list of all the ingredients to make a smashing medium chicken curry, which was fine, which we had on Saturday night, and it seemed to go down very, very well. Just the odd teaspoon of garam masala and coriander and ginger powder and all sorts of things went in there. But very useful to have. So yeah, radio seemed to be disappearing off the face of the earth and being replaced by smart speakers. The only thing you have to watch with a smart speaker, I always think, is sometimes you're up to a minute behind in real time, because what happens here has to go round the internet, heaven knows where it goes, into cyberspace, and then back out into your smart speaker. So, for instance, when the news comes on, it will be 5 o'clock when we play the news here, for instance, but when you're receiving at your end, it might be up to, you know, 30 seconds late or so. So that's something, but I still love my old radios. I've still got a couple of radios around the house and one in the conservatory, and sit with my book, put the radio on, yeah, just enjoy it.

0: It's studio radio townside.co.uk if you'd like to get in touch with the programme. On Until 6 today with Tony Crosby behind the microphone. We said about 10 to 5 if you had a free afternoon and you were heading to the northeast coast, maybe having a day trip out, which part of the northeast coast would you visit? Thank you for your suggestions. Tynemouth seems to be very popular, as does Whitley Bay. Roker, for our fans down there in the Sunderland area. Craster up, up by Dunstable Castle. Now that is a beautiful walk if you get the chance, if you haven't already done it. Park your car up somewhere at Craster. Make sure you buy yourself a parking ticket, because they're pretty sharp round there. We got one year because we overstayed our welcome. But yeah, you can park your car up in the car park at Craster. Buy yourself an ice cream, maybe. There's always an ice cream van there. And then head across the cliffs to Dunstanbrook Castle. Just a beautiful, beautiful walk. If you want to go on further, you're allowed to walk across the golf course there and maybe get yourself a pot of tea at the Dunstanbrook Castle Golf Club at Embleton. It's just a beautiful walk. Of course, you've then got to walk back to get your car, but you will have done a round trip of about 5 miles, I think, if you fancy that walk once. So yeah, thanks for your suggestions for days out on the northeast coast. I think my all-time favourite, though, has to be Bamborough.
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28 minutes after 5 on a Tuesday afternoon. With it being the day after bank holiday, I will not be putting out a 5:30 interview today. I haven't had a chance to catch up with anyone this week. So apologies, we don't have a 5:30 interview for you today. But it will be returning next Monday in my usual slot between 4 and 6. We'll have the tea time interview about 5:30. Meanwhile, we'll press on with some fine music from the five young, fine young families.

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Two Ghosts, Harry Styles, for you on Radio Tyneside. One of my favourite programmes on Radio Tyneside is On the Way Up, where Chris Eggert previews new music from talented Northeast singers and songwriters. This was a lady who he featured on the show a few months back, and she's been in touch with some new music more recently. But this is a song that just, I think it's just a lovely, lovely song. I'm surprised it didn't sweep the Northeast by storm, because it is a lovely song. She's a Brazilian lady settled in Newcastle now, and her name is Nadeja. And this is the single that got a lot of airplay here on Radio Tyneside and on Chris Eggert's show. Thanks to him for introducing the song to us. This is called Twilight.

0: Good song, yes? I hope you liked it. Nadeja from Newcastle, Brazilian lady, and that is called Twilight here for you on Radio Tyneside. 20 minutes or so left of the show. We'll take a look at what's coming up on Radio Tyneside tonight after we've heard from UB40, and that follows this.
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0: Thank you, Fred. I've never been up late enough to hear a show yet. What a terrible admission. Do you know, by the time I get upstairs with my book and put the lamp on, fast asleep by 10 o'clock. Fred Setters, every night, Monday to Friday, 11 p.m. to midnight, and I hope it's a good show. You'll have to tell me what it's like. I'll never be awake at that time. UB40, Radio Tyneside. A few more from me. I'll take a look at the programmes that we have on Radio Tyneside tonight after we've heard this one. It's called King.

UB40 and King, Birmingham band. So 6 o'clock tonight, we go to the 80s for an hour of non-stop 80s music and the chat in between. I shouldn't say non-stop, chat in between. Paul Laverick, he's featuring September 1987 tonight. Some good tunes around then. So 80s revisited, Paul Laverick, 6 till 7. We have the jukebox at 7 o'clock, the 70s music non-stop. And at 8 tonight, Sentimental Journey, Peter Milburn, a repeat of one of his programmes across the weekend. What a week that was, with Gary Hoggers in at 10. And then, as you heard, Fred Setters in for an hour of easy listening songs between 11 and 12. So it's looking on Radio Tyneside. I shall play out with two or three songs shortly, but meanwhile, this is Ronan Keating and Shania Twain.

Ronan Keating, Shania Twain. And that is called Forever and Ever. Amen. 10 to 6, 10 minutes away from Paul Laverick and the 80s Revisited. It's the first chance I've had of saying what a fantastic result for Newcastle over the weekend. A fantastic 2-0 victory at Spurs. I was a bit worried going into this season. When you lose, you know, three very, very good footballers and you lose your manager, I was a little bit fear of trepidation, but I've got to say, the new guy has taken it all on the chin. He comes across well on TV. He talks the talk. He does very, very well indeed. And a terrific performance, especially second half away at Spurs. That would keep the money bags team, Spurs, who've spent a fortune in players this summer. That would keep them very quiet. And indeed, our own former midfielder, Sandro Tonali, he got a bit of stick off the away fans, perhaps deservedly so. But he didn't feature too much in the game. So, yeah, things looking up at Newcastle United. And Paul Laverick's our commentator. He'll be around at 12:30 on Saturday for commentary on Newcastle versus Bournemouth.

Bruce Chanel, keep on. Richard Finch is in this chair tomorrow for a Wednesday tea break between 4 and 6. He'll bring the biscuits, so you just join him on the radio tomorrow between 4 and 6 if you can. Paul Laverick follows our 6 o'clock news with September 1987 on the 80s Revisited, so look out for that. I'll leave you today with a couple of songs. First one up is this one, Dina Carroll, Ain't No Man.

September 1987 was the month when the government banned automatic weapons of the type used in the recent Hungerford massacre. It also announced plans to abolish the Inner London Education Authority. 25 Liverpool football fans were extradited to Belgium to face charges of manslaughter in connection with the Heysel Stadium disaster more than 2 years earlier. The Australian court lifted the ban on the publication of the novel Spycatcher. Ford completed its takeover of the luxury sports car company Aston Martin, and one-hit wonders Mars were on their way to number one with

On our televisions, Channel 4 premiered the Martin Scorsese-directed music video of Michael Jackson's Bad. ITV launched a full morning schedule with advertising for the first time. The new service included regular 5-minute national and regional news bulletins. The new game show Chain Letters made its debut, presented by Jeremy Beadle. Sylvester McCoy became the 7th actor to play Doctor Who in the long-running science fiction series. Anglia announced that its Anglia Knight ident would be replaced by a computer-generated logo from early 1988. ITV debuted the comedy series The New Statesman, starring Rick Mayall as the slimy and lecherous MP Alan Bastard. After 30 years on ITV, ITV Schools moved to Channel 4. Rowan Atkinson starred in the third series of the BBC comedy Blackadder the Third, which was now set in the Georgian era. The American version of Top of the Pops made its debut on CBS with Nia Peeples as its presenter. And we had the debut of two children's shows on BBC One, Going Live, presented by Philip Schofield and Sarah Green, and then Chucklevision.

Many people consider that to be Def Leppard's signature song. Pour Some Sugar on Me was actually a late addition to the album Hysteria. It came about during a tea break while recording the album. Joe Elliott was playing a riff that he'd come up with sometime earlier. Producer Mutt Lang liked what he heard, and they quickly developed it into a song. In 2006, by the way, video channel VH2 ranked it at number 2 on their 100 Greatest Songs of the 1980s. Now for a song originally recorded in 1982 for his Back to the Night album. It's Steve Winwood and Valerie. Now Will Jennings, who co-wrote Valerie with Steve, insists that the song is about a real person, but he won't reveal who. However, there are suggestions that he was thinking about the American singer Valerie Carter, who worked with people like James Taylor, Jackson Browne, and Don Henley.

In September 1987, I started to see a few more people using mobile phones, particularly whenever I went to London. Now, nobody I knew had one at the time. However, those that had the Nokia Cityman 1320 would have paid £1,950 for it. That is about £4,700 when adjusted for inflation. No wonder nobody I knew had one.

Unusually for Squeeze, Glenn Tilbrook and Chris Difford wrote that track while in the same room. General practice was for one to write the music and the other the lyrics. Aid Edmondson, no less, directed the video to the song Hourglass, which apparently was about the crisis that they were feeling, about time running out on their chances of achieving success. Well, speaking of success, it reached number 16 on the UK singles chart, which isn't too shabby. This is the 80s Revisited here on Radio Tyneside, and it's Paul Laverick with you looking back at September 1987. And now it's time to look at what we were watching when we went to the pictures.

At number one on the UK box office, we had Lethal Weapon. That was one of the my favourite franchises of the late 80s and into the early 90s too. Now, the film starred Mel Gibson and Danny Glover. It followed two mismatched LAPD detectives, Martin Riggs, a volatile former Special Forces soldier struggling with suicidal impulses after the death of his wife, and Roger Murtaugh, a seasoned homicide sergeant and devoted family man who couldn't wait to retire. The pair are partnered to investigate a young woman's apparent suicide during the Christmas season. Well, the supporting cast included Gary Busey, Tom Atkins, Darlene Love, and Mitchell Ryan. The soundtrack was composed by Michael Kamen and Eric Clapton, with David Sanborn getting involved too. This is the theme from Lethal Weapon.

apparently, Me and the Farmer was written by Paul Heaton and Stan Cullimore of the House Moderns on the 22nd of January 1986. Incidentally, that was the same day they wrote Happy Hour. Some similarities between the two, you think? It was a track on the album The People That Grin Themselves to Death, and it reached number 15 on the UK singles chart and did really well in Ireland, where it reached number 4. Newcastle United began September with a trip to Carrow Road. The game with Norwich City ended in a 1-1 draw. Wayne Biggins gave the hosts the lead on 73 minutes, with defender Peter Jackson equalising 2 minutes later. 4 days after that, Wimbledon won 2-1 at St James's Park, taking the lead through goalkeeper Martin Thomas's own goal on 9 minutes, and Alan Cork doubled their advantage less than 60 seconds later. The second half Neil McDonald penalty was scant consolation. Mirandinha, however, scored twice in a 2-2 draw at Manchester United. Defender Steve Nicholls scored a hat-trick as Liverpool ran out 4-1 winners at St James's Park next time out. Former Magpie Tony Cunningham got the only goal of the game as Blackpool beat Newcastle United 1-0. But in the last match of the month, United secured a 2-1 victory over Southampton, with Mirandinha and McDonald getting the goals. Sunderland's struggles in Division 3 continued. They wouldn't find their true form until October of that year. They began September with 3 successive draws, 2-2 against Walsall with Keith Burchin scoring twice, 1-1 at Bury with Gary Owers the goal scorer, and then a goalless effort at Gillingham. Successive defeats to Brighton and Chester City followed, but Marco Gabbiadini's goal lifted the Black Cats from 12th to 10th with a 1-0 win at Fulham, and that set them on a run of 7 wins in a row in all competitions.

The Night You Murdered Love by ABC, released in August 1987, is the second single from their fourth album, Alphabet City. It peaked at number 31 on the UK singles chart. Speaking of albums, earlier in the show, I mentioned UK television premiere of Michael Jackson's video Bad, directed by Martin Scorsese. Well, the album of the same name topped our album charts, and it was Jackson's third and final collaboration with producer Quincy Jones. The album has gone 14 times platinum in the UK alone, with sales of around 2.25 million. From it, here's Dirty Diana.

While that was at the top of the album chart, new at number one, new at number 21 was Bridge of Spies by T'Pau. Heart and Soul is the track I'm going to play. It was their debut single. It reached number four on both the Billboard Hot 100 and UK Singles Chart. Now, they took their name from a character in the TV series Star Trek. T'Pau was a Vulcan elder, don't you know?

That track only got to number 30 on the UK singles chart, and an extended rock version of the song Who Will You Run To was Heart's first UK single release. September 1987 was another busy month at the Riverside, with the following acts all appearing: Pop Will Eat Itself, New Model Army, Culture Shock, The Honest Johns, Head, Hurrah, Hue and Cry, and Primal Scream. It was quite busy at the City Hall too, with Public Image Limited, Tesla, Def Leppard, Gary Newman, the House Martins, and Randy Crawford all taking the stage. As if I need an excuse to play Randy Crawford.

Carr and Teddy Johnson with How Wonderful to Know, a song that's had five sets of lyrics over the years. It started out as an Italian song, Anima e Cori, Soul and Heart. Surely it should have been the other way around, but never mind. Then with English lyrics, it's been Until, recorded by Dinah Shore and Dean Martin. Then with All My Heart and Soul, that's better, with Victor Moan and Perry Como recording it. And then finally, How Wonderful to Know. Well, as well as Pearl and Teddy, it was recorded by Cliff Richard, Joan Regan and Andy Williams. So that's four versions. What about the fifth? Well, that was recorded in the 60s by a Croatian singer called Stepan Stanic. And he did it in Serbo-Croat as Krem I Dusom. What a workhorse of a song it's been over the years. And Pearl Carr and Teddy Johnson, they're best remembered for representing us in the Eurovision Song Contest years ago. 1959, in fact, with a twee song called Sing Little Birdie. They came second, as we did so often back then. They won their place in Eurovision by taking part in a televised final up against other singers, and then regional juries voted on a winner. And Pearl and Teddy were so naive about the whole thing. After they'd won, they didn't realise they had to go to Cannes on the French Riviera to represent us. What they thought was going to happen, I don't know.

Be Merry and Evermore, one of the songs from that amazing run of hits she had when she was at her peak in the mid-50s. It was no secret that Ruby was partial to a drop or two. Well, more than that, she struggled with alcoholism for much of her life. And she suffered terribly from nerves and stage frights. She started to have a drink to calm herself down before a performance, but over time her intake went up and up. Nobody particularly minded performers having a quick nip before they went on stage, but the general rule was no bottles of booze on display in the dressing room. Well, to get round this, Ruby always took a China tea service with her when she was on tour. And when nobody was looking, she'd pour vodka into the teapot, and then she'd calmly help herself to the odd cup or two, as if for all the world she was having afternoon tea. She once did this while a friend of hers was in the dressing room, and she winked and said, "My little secret." But it wasn't really. A lot of people seem to know about her teapot trick. Yeah.

The clean-cut Brothers Four and Yellow Bird. They weren't brothers of such, but they were in the same fraternity group at university, one of those groups that Americans join at college, a sort of Masonic thing to offer support and friendship, and that's where the brothers bit comes in. Why they were called Brothers Four, run for four brothers, I don't really know. Sounds a bit back to front. It's like saying Hermits Herman or Stones Rolling or Duran Duran. Oh, maybe not that one.

some early Cliff theme for a dream, which was a big hit for him in quite a few countries, but not in Spain. General Franco's regime banned it because they thought the lyrics were too suggestive. You can see how Cliff singing "Every Time I Touch You" would send the Spaniards into a frenzy of uncontrollable lust. I mean, what with the heat and the wine, they're probably frisky enough already, without Cliff cooing fruity lyrics at them. And it's not the only time that General Franco's had it in for Cliff. When he represented us in the 1968 Eurovision Song Contest, this is Cliff I'm talking about, not John Franco, he was the hot favourite to win, with "Congratulations". But the winners, by one point, were Spain, a girl called Maciel, singing a ridiculous song called "La La La", which largely went "La La La, La La La, La La La". There are 123 of these "La La La's" in the song. And it's alleged that General Franco's henchmen travelled across Europe, offering cash and contracts to TV companies in exchange for votes. They wanted Spain to look respectable in the eyes of the rest of the continent. And that's how Cliff, with his amazingly catchy song, had to be content with second place. And one journalist wrote afterwards, "Which is worse, fascism or Cliff Richard?" Don't even start to answer that question.

Bert Bacharach and Hal David's song, One Less Bell to Answer, which became a big hit for The Fifth Dimension. And there we heard it from Shirley Bassey. Well, pretty obviously. I don't know why I have this habit of naming singers with such distinctive voices. You know who they are a mile off. And one of the online biographies of Shirley Bassey, there are dozens of them, says Shirley is a glamorous Welsh singer, renowned for her strident, sultry voice, sequined gowns and lavish jewellery. And she was the forerunner of the score of pop music divas who emerged in the last decades of the 20th century. And that sums her up to a T, I suppose. There's not a lot left for it again. I mean, she's a dame. King Charles made her a companion of honour. That's an exclusive thing you get for outstanding achievements. France gave her the Légion d'honneur, and she's got the freedom of the city of Cardiff. I mean, other than a Blue Peter badge, she's nothing left to get.

song that was a huge hit for Bobby Darin, Dream Lover, a song he wrote himself. And the man playing the piano on that one was Neil Sedaka, a man who was no mean singer-songwriter himself. Bobby Darin died young. He had a weak heart all his life, and he died in 1973 at the age of just 37. And 5 years before he died, so we're talking 1968, two things happened to him that really knocked him for six. He was a big supporter of Robert F. Kennedy, and he worked on his run to be president. When Kennedy was shot at the Ambassador Hotel in Los Angeles, Bobby Darin was close by. And a short time later, and this is totally unrelated, he was told that the woman he'd always thought was his mother was in fact his grandmother, and that his sister Nina, the lady he thought was his sister, was in fact his biological mum. She'd become pregnant at 17, and the family thought it best to keep this from him until he was a grown man.

Jason Pollard with Starting Together, a song which was the theme for one of the early reality shows on the telly, a fly-on-the-wall programme called The Marriage, which went out in the late 80s. I don't know if you remember it, but it featured a couple from Cardiff, Mark and Karen, in the run-up to their wedding, and then the wedding itself, and the early days of their marriage. And despite the tabloids at the time saying the couple were ill-matched, the marriage survived. All these years on, they're still together. In fact, they did very, very well. They had four children, their grandparents. Mark got a first-class degree in environmental health, and Karen's got a good job in nursing, and she went on to uni to study mental health nursing. Television fame, it didn't spoil them. They were in the public eye for a couple of years, and they even had their own spitting image puppets. But they came out of it okay, and good for them.

Almost There from Andy Williams. Like a lot of singers, it was coming from a very poor background that spurred him on to be a successful singer. There wasn't much money around when he was a kid, and their dad, he resorted to all sorts of things to get stuff for the family. When Andy and his brothers needed shoes, their dad went to the shoe shop and he said, "If my boys sing to entertain the customers, will you give them a pair of shoes apiece?" And the shop owner agreed, but young Andy was mortified by the experience. Can you imagine doing it these days? You know, you walk into, I don't know, River Island, and you say to the young lad at the cash desk, "If I do my Sabrina Carpenter medley, will you give me that nice top over there?" I don't think so.

the Johnston brothers, but only one of them was a Johnston, well, as a stage name at least, and that was Johnny. And he formed the vocal group just as the 1950s were around the corner. And he said to his mates, Alan, Eddie and Denny, "You're going to become my honorary brothers, and we're going to form a singing group." So they said, OK. And they did rather well for a few years. They got a contract with Decca Records, and they had a few hits, including the one we've just heard, the Rodgers and Hammerstein song, No Other Love. And then in 1956, commercial TV started up, and Johnny saw a big opportunity. As well as being in the Johnston Brothers, he started up a jingle company, providing music and little ditties for this newfangled thing called the TV advert. And we have him to credit for Bridge That Gap with Cadbury's Snack, You Can Be Sure of Shell, and the most iconic one of them all, a million housewives every day pick up a tin of beans and say, "Beans means Heinz." And a panel from the advertising industry voted it the best slogan of all time.

0: Yeah, we'll meet again. I don't know where, and I don't know when, but I do know that we'll meet again some sunny day. So honey, keep on smiling through, just like you always do, till the blue skies drive all the dark clouds far away. And will you please say hello to all the folks that I know, and tell them that I won't be long. They'll be happy to know that as you saw me go, I was singing this song.
1: We'll meet again.

A song forever associated with Vera Lynn and the wartime years, We'll Meet Again. Dame Vera, she actually recorded it twice, once right at the beginning of the war, and then another version in 1953, which was a bit more lavish. It included a chorus of servicemen joining in. And that version was from the Ink Spots, who disbanded just about the time Dame Vera was making her second recording of the song. Now, very few people know for sure whether this exists, but allegedly, there's something called the Wartime Broadcasting Service, which will broadcast to us if all hell breaks loose and there's something like a nuclear attack. And as well as giving us vital information, you know, things like, the dog and gun survived the attack, they'll be open this lunchtime, they'll play music. And one of the songs they'll play is We'll Meet Again. That's made you feel better already.

song that's 101 years old, Oh How I Miss You Tonight. And we heard it there from a largely forgotten singer. Well, if indeed she was remembered in the first place. Glenda Collins. She's from Stoke Newington in London, and she's in her 80s now. And she's once described as one of the unluckiest singers around, because despite having a very pleasant and distinctive voice, she just couldn't get into the charts. She recorded about a dozen singles, and some of them not bad at all, but nobody bought them. So she did a few years on the cabaret circuit, and she thought, I've had enough of this, and she left the business. She briefly came out of retirement in 1999 to record a cover of Avenues and Alleyways, the Tony Christie song. And guess what? Nobody bought that one either.

Summer Wind from Frank Sinatra. Started out as a German song called Der Sommer Wind. Sounds nearly the same. Well, the title at least, but the lyrics don't. And over the years, it's been recorded by all the great crooners, Perry Como, Bobby Vinton, Shirley Bassey, Michael Bublé, and even Westlife. Like a lot of out-and-out pop singers, they got this urge a few years ago, and they did an album of jazz and big band standards, with a 60-piece orchestra, no less. And as well as Summer Wind, they recorded songs like Moon River and Come Fly With Me and I Left My Heart in San Francisco. I've heard it and I'm not 100% sure it worked. It all sounded a bit laboured to me, but at the very least, they were keeping the old songs alive. You can't knock them for that.

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Her lips are much too close to mine. Beware.

Steve Conway with a song from the film of the same name, My Foolish Heart, starred Dana Andrews and Susan Hayward. When it came out in 1949, it was absolutely slated. One newspaper said it was full of soap opera clichés. Another one said it was a damp fable. And even that song got a cool reception. Nevertheless, it was nominated for an Oscar for Best Original Song in a Film, but it lost out to Baby, It's Cold Outside, which was in a film called Neptune's Daughter. Steve Conway died very young. He's just 31. Sadly, his daughter was just 8 years old at the time. But was he a trooper? He was very ill from a heart condition, but he never wanted to disappoint his audience. So he'd spent 20 hours a day in bed just to be strong enough to perform at night. I heard much the same story about Joe Longthorne. He had several bouts of ill health, and he dressed up all day long just so he could give his all on stage.

There were better voices around at the time, to be honest, but it was Cilla who had all the success. And we heard her there with one of her biggest hits, You're My World, which, like a lot of love songs at the time, it started out an Italian song, Il Mio Mondo, My World. And now this one, my does he belt it out, Joe Dolan and Make Me an Island.

0: Were you around in the 60s and the 70s? Well, why not relive your memories with me every Saturday at 4 for 2 hours of glorious nostalgia? I'll play songs from each year of these fabulous decades, nearly all from This Week in History, including three from a chart top five. A featured album, same title, different song, a turntable hit, and both sides of a classic 45. So join me, Jeff Lyle, Saturday at 4 for Backtrack as we go back to the 60s and the 70s.
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2: From the Sky News Centre at 9, Andy Burnham's addressed MPs for the first time as Prime Minister, telling them Britain is not where any of us wish it to be. During a statement in the Commons, he's vowed to take stronger public control of services like water and transport and to meet the climate challenge. He says Britain must be blunt about what went wrong. Tory leader Kemi Badenoch, sceptical.
3: On this side of the House, we understand that this country's problems will not be solved by lofty promises alone. Yeah. In the end, the Prime Minister will be judged on what he actually delivers.
2: Meanwhile, Sir Keir Starmer's officially quit as an MP. His announcement triggers a by-election in the Holborn and St Pancras constituency. Nepal's army says a British man is among 119 people who've been rescued in air operations today following devastating floods. The number of those killed in the disaster across the country and neighbouring Tibet has topped 1,000. The family of a 7-year-old girl who died in a house fire along with her aunt say their beloved daughter will be missed beyond words. Valentina Foster and Natalie McDonald died after the blaze near Middlesbrough last week. A man's appeared in court charged with their murders. Our reporter Shingi Mararike was at Teesside Magistrates.
4: We also heard another charge in a separate incident the day before, which was also read out in court. That was one count of intentional strangulation, a separate issue said to have happened the day before the fire. Jaden Wright has been remanded in custody. He will next appear at Teesside Crown Court on the 3rd of September.
2: Manchester City have agreed a deal with Chelsea to sign Enzo Fernandez for a record equaling £125 million. The fee matches last summer's British transfer record when Liverpool signed Alexander Isak. And Ariana Grande is performing her final concert at London's O2 Arena tonight. It's ahead of her break from public life. That's the latest. I'm Faye De Silva.
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Days Like These, the theme from the Michael Caine film, The Italian Job. And we heard it there from Matt Munro. Oh, in that film, those memories of that scene where all those Mini Coopers were racing down the back streets of Turin. And, you know, in the 3 weeks after that film came out, in a

That was Norman Vaughan, who started his career as a song and dance man before becoming a comedian and a compere on shows like Sunday Night at the London Palladium and The Golden Shot. And some of us have a memory of him on the Cadbury's Roses advert on the telly. Do you remember that one? He ended up covered in flowers and he said the slogan, "Roses grow on you." He had a catchphrase, which I'll come to in a second. Bruce Forsyth went from one catchphrase to another in his career, and he did the London Palladium show before Norman Vaughan took over. And Bruce started out with, "I'm in charge." And he ended up with, "Nice to see you nice," passing through, "What do points make on the way?" And that old comedian, Sandy Powell, he had, "Can you hear me, mother?" And Tommy Trinder had, "You lucky people." And Arthur Askey had, "Hello, playmates," and "I thank you," as his slogan. But Norman Vaughan's catchphrase, it was an odd one. He'd stick his thumbs up and say, "Swinging," and then he'd turn them down again and say, "Dodgy." Nobody had a clue what it meant, but years ago, people used to go around saying, "Swinging, dodgy." And we heard him there with a, shall we say, rather robust orchestra, covering up his not-too-brilliant singing voice on Powder Your Face with Sunshine, a song written in the late 40s, although it has a feel of a song written much earlier than that.

A lovely version of That Old Devil Called Love from Jerry Southern. And despite being a singer and performing on stage in front of hundreds of people night after night, she was a painfully shy lady. I mean, really shy. Just the idea of walking on stage made her virtually paralysed with fright. And she was also a pianist, and she'd prefer playing the piano because effectively it gave her something to hide behind. And it dictated her singing style. Her shyness meant she didn't belt out a tune. She was no Ethel Merman. And maybe she thought she was drawing attention to herself by belting it out. So she leaned into the microphone. She had the soft singing delivery, very much like Julie London and Peggy Lee used to do. But in the end, the shyness and the stage fright, it became so crippling, she walked away from performing at the age of just 36. She became a singing teacher instead. Please.

That one was from the era when British singers would cover songs that had been hits in America. In the case of Clinging Vine, it had been a top 10 hit in the States for Bobby Vinton. Then Ronnie Carroll, who we just heard, he recorded it here. And it did diddly squat. Overall, though, Ronnie did quite well in his career, a degree of success in the late 50s and early 60s, and is the only person to have represented the UK in the Eurovision Song Contest 2 years in a row. He came fourth both times. Which isn't bad, considering how it did this year, for instance, with that chronic eye-spy-dry thing. I saw a piece on the BBC website just after Eurovision this year, when we came last, and it said, does the UK have a problem with Eurovision? Well, who chooses the songs? The BBC, not us. The headline surely should have been, on its own website, does the BBC have a problem with Eurovision? Give the choice back to the people, I say. Back to those days when we sent a postcard to vote for our favourite Clodagh Rodgers song or whatever.

essentially the old song Arrivederci Roma, turned into Arrivederci Darling by Anne Shelton. Both Anne and Vera Lynn came to fame in the war years, doing sterling work, entertaining the troops and keeping spirits up. And they were often portrayed as deadly rivals, but in fact, they got on really well. Their paths rarely crossed because they were on the road doing their morale-boosting stuff, but in later years, they did a lot of charity concerts together. Anne sadly didn't enjoy Vera's longevity. Anne died in 1994 at the age of 70, whereas Vera lived to be 103. But Vera described her as a wonderful performer.

So he's trekking over this hot wasteland with his mule, totally parched. And ahead of him, he sees this bar with chillers stocked to the brim with Harrogate Spring. Thank heavens for that, he says. Barman, I'll have one of those, please. But just as he's getting his contactless card out, the bar disappears. It's all a mirage. That was Slim Whitman with Cool Water. Number 3 in a list of the 100 greatest Western songs of all time. And whose list is this? The Western Writers of America. And they're a group of writers and academics and historians who dedicate themselves to all things to do with the American West. And you don't mess with these guys. I mean, they can't be doing with this namby-pamby New York stuff. French press coffee and artisan bakeries and mahjong workshops. I mean, these guys are cowboys drinking pints of beer with nails floating at the top. Maybe I'm getting slightly carried away. So if Cool Water's number 3 on this list, what's number 1? The Marty Robbins song, El Paso. Excellent choice.

mid-50s song, Suddenly There's a Valley, recorded by so many people, Petula Clark and Edith Piaf among them. And bizarrely, Vera Lynn recorded a version in German, Folge dem Rat deines Herzens, Follow Your Heart's Advice. No idea why. Maybe she wanted to make amends. And there we heard it from Kathy Kay, a stalwart of the Billy Cotton Band shows on radio and television. I always thought Billy Cotton had the hots for her. When he introduced her on his TV show, his expression went all soppy. His lips would curl up with a little smile when he said her name.

Probably one of the best-known instrumentals around, Percy Faith's theme from A Summer Place. Tune's still familiar to this day. The film A Summer Place is largely forgotten. It's about a group of teenagers getting together during a long, hot summer. You really don't want to know the details. It would have you tutting for the rest of the day. Now it's time to recall Sunday evenings years back when Sing Something Simple used to be on the radio. Do you remember this man used to say, "We invite you to sing something simple, not only listening, but joining in, we hope, all these songs you know so well." Well, each week on The Sentimental Journey, we play a brief snippet from the show. Here are the Cliff Adams Singers.

tantalisingly brief, but very enjoyable, brief sample from Sing Something Simple, from the Cliff Adams Singers, here on The Sentimental Journey with me, Peter Milburn.

Give Me the Moonlight was a well-established song by the time Frankie Vaughan got round to recording it in the mid-50s. They'd been singing it in music halls for donkey's years. And it became Frankie's signature song. But it's never a big hit of his. It was tucked away on the B-side of a modest hit he had called Tweedledee. And when he performed it live, he really went for it, kicking his legs and twirling the cane and tipping the straw hat. These were his signature props. The only observation I'd make, though, is I always found that sniggering thing he did in the song a bit creepy. You know, give me the girl and leave the rest. To me, and it's as if he's saying, you know what I'm going to get up to, don't you? I think we could have done without that, thank you. When I

Margaret Whiting, who we've just heard there, was pretty much destined to be a singer from the moment she was born. Her father Richard was a songwriter. On the Good Ship Lollipop was one of his. And the legendary songwriter Johnny Mercer was a good family friend. He was popping into the Whiting home all the time. And he helped Margaret develop her career. And when he started up Capitol Records, the first artist he signed up was Margaret Whiting. She rather tarnished her image in later life, though. She hitched up with a man 22 years younger than her called Jack Wrangler. And if you're thinking that sounds like a porn star name, well, you'd be exactly right. That's what he did for a living. He made adult movies with other men. Margaret didn't seem to mind. She said they had an energetic love life. And when she tripped on a paving stone in New York and broke her hip, she sued the city council for $3 million. Because, she said, she wasn't able to be intimate with him as a result. I mean, she was 74 at the time. What a game girl she was. And then we heard her with If This Is Goodbye. And before that, Elvis with You Don't Have to Say You Love Me, one we always associate with Dusty Springfield. It was her biggest hit. But Elvis rated the song too, and he recorded it 4 years later.

thought that was rather pleasant. Climb Every Mountain, song from The Sound of Music. And we heard it from Madeline Bell, the American singer who made a name for herself in this country, not least as a member of Blue Mink. She lives mainly in Spain these days, but at 83, she's still performing. Next week, she's doing two nights at Ronnie Scott's, the iconic jazz club in Soho.

Shapiro had such a mature voice. She was only 16 when she recorded that one, Little Miss Lonely. I mean, when you listen to, say, a Shirley Bassey song when she was a very young woman, you can hear it's a young voice. But with Helen, she sang like someone at least twice her age. And that one was the last of her run of top 10 hits. She took the hit parade by storm for 3 years, from 1961, including two consecutive number ones with You Don't Know and Walking Back to Happiness. But after that, she struggled a bit, but she went on to have a rewarding career in musicals and in jazz music.

What a voice that man had. Al Hibbler and On a Slow Boat to China. Well, I've had a whale of a time bringing all this music to you, but now I have to go. I hope you've enjoyed the music we've had for you this time round on the sentimental journey, and I hope we can get together sometime very soon for a walk down a musical memory lane. I leave you with this one from Hot Chocolate. I'll Put You Together Again.

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2: From the Sky News Centre at 10, Andy Burnham says he has a clear, coherent and credible approach to growth as he addressed Parliament for the first time as Prime Minister. He's told MPs he wants stronger public control of key services like water and transport. The PM's also pledged to meet the climate challenge, to boost defence spending and look at every facet of the cost of living crisis.
3: We can make this next decade better than the last. We can lift the prospects of all our people and places. We can put more power into every postcode. We can let Britain believe again.
2: Meanwhile, Sir Keir Starmer has officially resigned as an MP, sparking a North London by-election. The former Prime Minister says he'll focus on new work on international affairs. His successor, Mr. Burnham's, praised his lifetime of public service. Tom Baldwin, who's written a biography about Sir Keir, thinks he'll be relieved.
4: He didn't want to hang around, staring at the back of Andy Burnham's head. He didn't want to be a Ted Heath or a Margaret Thatcher, you know, causing trouble from the back benches or sulking away. He wants to get on with his life. And I think this is the best thing for him, best thing for his family and best thing for the government.
2: It's been confirmed a newborn baby girl who was found at a property in Sheffield was stabbed to death. Officers responded to concerns for the child's welfare in the Winco Bank area on Sunday. A British citizen's among 119 people who've been rescued today from the flooding disaster in Nepal. Foreigners are also among 26 people located in a collapsed tunnel. Manchester City are on the verge of signing Enzo Fernandez for a record equalling £125 million. He'll move from Chelsea. And another weather record's been broken, with this summer the hottest ever in the UK. The Met Office says the average temperature between June and August was 16.5 degrees. That's the latest. I'm Faye De Silva.
1: 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Gary Hogg.
5: What a week that was is brought to you by Robinson's Florists, West Road, Newcastle. Flowers for all occasions.

Tremolo is starting us off with a show packed to the rafters with great hits from the week commencing 17th of January 1968. And hey, what a week that was. That's what we call the show here on Radio Tyneside. I'm Gary Hogg. Thanks for letting us join you. A band that I thought was great. They had a very funny TV show. Sang some amazing songs. And after they got out of their initial contracts, they wrote and produced and sang stuff that they wanted to do. And it was fantastic. Just what we needed in 1968. Here's the Monkees. They let Davy Jones sing this one. I bought it.

Four Tops from Detroit, Michigan, Motor City, where all the cars were made, Ford and Dodge and Chevrolet and Chrysler. I know Chrysler's Dodge. How many American cars can you name? By 1968, I was winding down, playing with me corgi and me dinky cars. My new nephew Craig came on the scene, and I never saw them again. Or me Lego, or me Meccano. I started spending me paper round money on records. I bought this one, I read the book, saw the film, and this is Georgie Fame's take on the story. All different. It got number one, this.

Barry BG singing lead vocals on that. We only got number 9. We're looking at what was in the charts 17th of January 1968. And when I say charts, there was the Melody Maker chart, there was the NME charts, the Music Retailers charts, all of them to choose from. There was also BBC and the Guinness Book of Records with their version of events. Nowadays, it's run by the official charts company on behalf of the British record industry. Oh, you fancy that? Anyway, this one got to number 4 in the Melody Maker. It did much better in 1994 when it got to number 1 for 15 weeks. This, though, the original version with the out-of-tune guitar, it's the Troggs.

That was released as an EP. My mate Brian Murphy, who was the only lad in our class that bought one, but he let Wall borrow it. The Fool on the Hill, I Am the Walrus, they were on that one. It only got number 2 in the charts, kept off the number 1 spot by another Beatles track, which we might play later on if we have time. 17th of January 1968 is the chart we're looking at. So a lot of these records had been in the charts since the previous year. This had been in the charts 8 weeks, and it's on its way back down from the number 8 spot. Traffic.

There's that voice, Gene Pitney. Great favourite for impressionists. My dad used to shout, there's no such word as gotten. Actually, one of our English teachers, who had also taught me dad, reckoned we shouldn't even use the word got. No need for it. And nearly 60 years later, I still try not to use it. Hey, things you learn at grammar school, eh? Three lads from the Gorbals in Glasgow started this band. Although why they started it in Portsmouth, I don't know. Maybe their dad was stationed down there with the Navy. It's a bit more 1968 psychedelia for you. Simon Dupree and the Big Sound.

Love Affair, that was at number 3 and on its way up to the number 1 spot. Great voice of Steve Ellis. And a load of session men. Aye, it was credited to Love Affair, but the rest of the band didn't actually play on that version. Now here's one of me paper round songs. That's songs that I can remember singing as I was pedalling me bike, delivering papers. 7 o'clock in the morning. What a voice this lad had. Mainly a blues singer. He never got the recognition he should have had. Although very, very well respected in the industry. His first band just happened to have Rod Stewart and Elton John in it. He toured with the Stones and the Beatles. Here's Long John Baldry.

Another great voice on its way back down from the number one spot, Engelbert Humperdinck. 17th of January 1968, it had been in the charts for 22 weeks. And also in the same chart, Please Release Me. And that had been in the charts for 52 weeks. Never in the world. Here's a song by an American band, and it was based on misheard lyrics. He thought Lucy in the Skies was Lucy in Disguise. And he came up with this as an alternative. Got number 3. Although this week, it was still on its way up there. It was at number 13. John Fred and his Playboy Band.

10 hit for the Dave Clark 5, peaked at number 2. Back down to number 28 on the week we're concentrating on, 17th of January 1968. The brand new Ford Escort was launched to take over from the Ford Anglia. Same engine, running gear, just a more modern design. The Labour government brought in the I'm Back in Britain campaign to boost industry and sales of British goods. So union flags were appearing everywhere. Aye, a Labour government. Think on. If you were a Ben, you'd be playing with your brand new Tonka truck, or your Hot Wheels, or your Weebles. Wobble, but they don't fall down. Or you might have one of the newfangled Polaroid cameras. Oh, no, I like this song. Dave Davis taking the lead vocals with the Kinks. Back down to 28, but it had been as high as number 2.

0: thank you very much for
1: love.
0: Thank you very much, thank you very, very, very much. Thank you very much for
1: love.
0: Thank you very, very, very much. Thank you very much for the Sunday joints. Thank you very much, thank you very, very, very much. Thank you very much for the Sunday joints.
1: And our cultural heritage.
2: National beverage.
1: Being fat.
2: Union Jack.
1: The nursery.

0: Much.
1: Scaffold, the Liverpool poets. John Gorman, Roger McGough, Mike McGear. Got number 4 in the record retailer charts. Released in 1967, but still hanging around in the number 10 spot. Now, a band that started in 1967 and disbanded in 1969, but they had one big hit. Two local lads in this band, Mick Grabham and Nigel Olsen. Plastic Penny got this to number 6. Yeah.

Plastic Penny with their only chart hit, 17th of January 1968. It was at number 22 on its way up to number 6. And that's us done. We've run out of time. You've been listening to What a Week That Was with me, Gary Hogg, here on Radio Tyneside. I hope we've stirred up some lovely memories. If you're listening on our local hospital wards, well, thanks for letting us join you. We're sending big hugs, the very best of good vibes, and lots of love to help you get well and get back home. And lots of love for all the doctors and nurses and staff that's looking after you. So till next time, mind how you're gone. I'll leave you with the Beatles in the number one spot. Ta-ra, Will.

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1: From the Sky News Centre at 11, Andy Burnham spent more than 3 hours being questioned by MPs as he made his first appearance in the Commons since becoming Prime Minister. He vowed to focus on problem solving over point scoring and insisted Britain needs to be blunt about what's gone wrong. The address was his first at the dispatch box for 16 years.
2: Britain is not where any of us would wish it to be. Things are not working as they should. Life is too expensive and too hard for too many.
1: Well, meanwhile, Sir Keir Starmer's resigned from Parliament to take up a new work in international affairs. Green Party leader Zach Polanski is said to be weighing up whether to run for the Prime Minister's North London seat. A British national is among 119 people flown to safety in Nepal. The country's army is given an update to in efforts to reach those trapped by devastating floods in the Himalayas. Well, our correspondent John Sparks has been on a helicopter flying rescue operation.
3: Below us, we've seen search and rescue workers looking for bodies, pulling them out of the mud. There are also people here who need help. Helicopters are bringing in supplies. They're also taking people out.
1: Another group's been rescued after they were trapped in a tunnel. More than 1,000 are confirmed dead and up to 48 Britons remain missing. Police say a newborn baby found in a house in Sheffield died from stab wounds. Five people aged between 15 and 38 are being questioned on suspicion of the girl's murder. The transfer window has closed in England, with Manchester City set to equal the British record for midfielder Enzo Fernandez. They've agreed to pay Chelsea £125 million, with the deal still to be announced. Elsewhere, Swansea moved top of the Championship with a 2-0 victory at home to Watford earlier. From the Sky News Centre, I'm Daryl Jackson.
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5: Good evening, my name is Fred Setters and welcome along to After Hours, late night radio for late night people. It's the end of another day and once again we head into the wee small hours of the night. As always, the music on After Hours is relaxed and the mood is chilled out. So let's get this evening's programme underway with this one.

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1: Doors on another edition of After Hours. That was David Gray and Sail Away. Welcome along to the programme wherever we find you listening this evening, whether you're out relaxing somewhere, whether you're working the late shift, or whether you're driving home late at night. Good to have your company. Hope you'll stay with us for the next 50 minutes or so. Now for a song from Elton John. This is Daniel.

was a hit for the Eagles back in 1975, a song called Take It to the Limit. If you've just tuned in, you're listening to After Hours with me, Fred Setters. Good to have you company. And let's have a song from Rod Stewart now. This is called You're In My Heart.

Rod Stewart, and you're in my heart. We head to the 1990s next with a song from REM, so keep it tuned to After Hours.

That has got to be, I think, one of my favourite REM tracks. That was Everybody Hurts, a big hit for them back in 1993. We're going to head back to the 1970s now in the company of Mr. Gordon Lightfoot.

song that, of course, was also recorded by the late, great Eva Cassidy, but that was Sting's original version taken from his 1993 album, Ten Summoner's Tales. That was Fields of Gold. This is Cat Stevens.

Cat Stevens and Morning Has Broken. We've got so much more great music to bring you on the program. So sit back, relax, and enjoy.

unmistakable voice of Don McLean and I Love You So. Let's have a song now from Bruce Springsteen. This is one of the quieter numbers on his Born in the USA album. This is a lovely song called My Hometown.

One of their biggest hits of all time, released back in 1976. That was Chicago and If You Leave Me Now. Now to a song that did rather well for Billy Joel in the 1970s. She's Always a Woman to Me.

so it is time for us to bring down the shutters on another edition of After Hours. But fear not, you can join us once again, same time, same place, right here on your favourite radio station. But this evening, I'll leave you with a duet featuring Mark Knopfler from Dire Straits and the wonderful James Taylor. This is a song they did back in year 2000. This is called Sailing to Philadelphia.

0: If you've had a cough for 3 weeks or more, and it isn't COVID-19, don't just ignore it. 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